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4: Cloudy skies with a few showers beginning early this evening and ending near midnight, clearing up overnight. However, fog patches will develop. An overnight low of 5. Mainly sunny skies for Thursday and a high of 19. Thursday night clear, then becoming partly cloudy after midnight, a low of 8. Friday, a mix of sun and cloud with a high of 23. Cloudy skies continuing Saturday with a small chance of showers and a high of 18. Sunday cloudy, a high of 21. And a mix of sun and cloud Monday, a high of 23. Weather impacts every plan. 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
4: Cloudy skies with a few showers beginning early this evening and ending near midnight, clearing up overnight. However, fog patches will develop. An overnight low of 5. Mainly sunny skies for Thursday and a high of 19. Thursday night clear, then becoming partly cloudy after midnight, a low of 8. Friday, a mix of sun and cloud with a high of 23. Cloudy skies continuing Saturday with a small chance of showers, then a high of 18. Sunday, cloudy, a high of 21. And a mix of sun and cloud Monday, a high of 23. Weather impacts every plan. 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
1: I'm Candace Dirksen. A North Dakota man has been arrested and charged after a police chase Saturday evening. Authorities say the 44-year-old stopped at the Emerson Port of Entry on his way into Canada and, when directed to secondary screening, fled at a high rate of speed. Border officials contacted Emerson RCMP, and officers from that detachment, as well as Morris, St. Pierre, and the Integrated Border Enforcement Team, responded immediately. Police say members of Morris RCMP attempted to pull the vehicle over south of Morris, but the vehicle didn't stop. St. Pierre RCMP then attempted to stop the vehicle at the intersection of Highways 75 and 210 by blocking the highway. However, the suspect vehicle maneuvered around the police cars, drove through the ditch, narrowly missed an officer, and continued north on Highway 75. Following a pursuit, officers were able to bring the vehicle to a stop while still on Highway 75, not even an hour after the incident first started. The suspect was safely removed from the vehicle and arrested. Police found a loaded handgun on the front passenger seat, and different types of ammunition were also seized from the vehicle. Scott Weinberger has been remanded into custody and is facing a slew of charges. The RCMP and CBSA continue to investigate, including determining why he fled. A police vehicle was damaged during the pursuit, but no officers were injured. Back-to-school season can bring extra worry for parents of children with disabilities. Winkler mom Kaylin Harder says her daughter Sophie, who has Williams syndrome and autism, can't always communicate her needs, making the start of a new school year both exciting and challenging.
2: For us, the challenges would be that she can't communicate her needs and trying to prepare for all the dysregulation that can come with that. And for us as parents, it's challenging to hand our child over who can't speak to a team that we hope will understand, protect her, and care for her the way we would.
1: Harder says Sophie loves people and is always ready to say hello to everyone she meets. Meanwhile, Parkland Elementary student Hayden, who has 1P36 deletion syndrome, and grade 1 student Jeet, who has Down syndrome, are also starting new school adventures with the support of their families, classmates, and school staff. And Meals on the Farm is about more than just bringing supper to the field. It's also a chance to hear the stories behind the families who work the land. Doug Dick says farming has been a family affair for generations, and now he's watching that tradition continue with the next generation.
3: Just the idea of doing it together as family, like you're going to work, but your child or your grandfather or your parent is beside you a lot of the time.
4: So cool.
3: And that was just, that's neat.
1: The Bron Dick Farm is a multi-generational operation, with Doug farming alongside his brother-in-law and nephew. 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
1: Cloudy skies with a few showers beginning early this evening and ending near midnight, clearing up overnight. However, fog patches will develop. An overnight low of 5. Mainly sunny skies for Thursday and a high of 19. Thursday night clear, then becoming partly cloudy after midnight, a low of 8. Friday, a mix of sun and cloud with a high of 23. Cloudy skies continuing Saturday with a small chance of showers, then a high of 18. Sunday cloudy, a high of 21. And a mix of sun and cloud Monday, a high of 23. Weather impacts every plan. Stay informed with the CDK Electric weather page on the Pembina Valley Online app.
5: Hi, this is Dr. John Neufeld. This is back to the Bible Canada's Bible Minute. Psalm 121, verse 7 says, "The Lord will keep you from all harm. He will watch over your life. The Lord will watch over your coming and going, both now and forevermore." There may be a time in our lives when we need God to protect us from a particular danger. However, in this verse, the psalmist makes the general remarks that God will keep those of us who trust in Him from all evil. You know, we might wonder about that when Christians suffer. "Why aren't you protecting me, oh my God?" But the answer is that He is. Once we grasp the twin truths that all events happen to the believer at the ordination of God and that all things contribute to the advantage of the godly, we'll see His protecting hand. What comfort! 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

Albert H. Salter will be back again one last time this week, tomorrow morning at 5:15 with yet another Quiet Time devotional. Good morning, I'm Zach Drieger, filling in for Chris Sumner on the morning show today. That kicks off at 6 o'clock, but we got some stuff to do before then, starting with a look at your weather details for today, tomorrow, and into the weekend. Clearing up this morning with a high of 18 degrees and a UV index 4 or moderate. Tonight expect a few clouds with an overnight low of 7 degrees tonight. Tomorrow mainly cloudy, wind becoming south 30 in the morning, a high of 24 Friday. And into the weekend, Saturday cloudy, a 30% chance of showers and a high of 19 degrees. Sunday mix of sun and cloud and a high of 19 as well. Current conditions for the area, Gretna, Altona, Morden, Winkler, and Carmen all sitting at 8 degrees. Pilot Mound to Winnipeg both sitting at 6 this morning. For the full 5-day forecast anytime you need it, you can always check out the CDK Electric weather page through your Pembina Valley online app. T-minus 30 minutes to the start of the Thursday morning show, but we got some wonderful music to enjoy before we get there, and we got Joel Hanson and Sarah Groves at the top of the queue with Traveling Light.

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1: Clearing up this morning with a high of 18 degrees and a UV index 4 or moderate. Tonight, expect a few clouds with an overnight low of 7 degrees tonight. Tomorrow, mainly cloudy. Wind becoming south 30 in the morning, a high of 24 Friday. And into the weekend, Saturday cloudy, a 30% chance of showers and a high of 19 degrees. Sunday, mix of sun and cloud and a high of 19 as well. Current conditions for the area: Gretna, Altona, Morden, Winkler, and Carmen all sitting at 8 degrees. Pilot Mound and Winnipeg both sitting at 6 this morning. For the full 5-day forecast, anytime you need it, you can always check out the CDK Electric weather page through your Pembina Valley online app. 15 minutes till we get all the fun started on the morning show. My name is Zach Drieger. I'm filling in for Chris Sumner today and tomorrow here in the morning slot. I'm looking forward to starting the day with you in just a few minutes. But first, we got a few more songs to enjoy, starting with Marty Robbins and A White Sport Coat.

0: Jigger. How's this, Dan and Shay, on this Thursday morning? It is September 17th. Zach Jigger hanging out with you here on The Morning Show. We're going to hear from music director Eva Hyde in just a few minutes, but I wanted to chat about something that I started this week, which I think is pretty cool. So our home church of GMC in Winkler, it's a church that my wife attended way back in the day when they were just kind of getting started. They were a very, very small congregation of only 40 or 50 people. And then she went to the city to get her university degrees, her teaching degree and her phys ed degree. So that was about 6 years, 7 years in the city. So she was out of the mix for a while. But when she returned here to southern Manitoba to, hang out with me, get married and move to Altona, we decided to return to this church, Gospel Mission Church in Winkler. And they offer some pretty cool classes. And one of them is called Foundations. So it really dives into what we believe as Christians, a deep dive into our theology and the inner workings of God and everything like that. And I thought, yeah, this would be something that would probably be very good for my faith journey. So I signed up for the class, had the first one on Tuesday, and I'm still thinking about it. I think it's just incredibly cool. And, you know, tying the theology into a deeper faith is the goal of the class, that if you better understand God and you better understand things like the Trinity and these sort of things in the Bible that are a little more difficult to grasp, then you get an even deeper appreciation. And so far that is the case. It is an 8-week session and I am looking forward to all 7 that are left. The first one was fantastic and I'm already looking forward to next week Tuesday.
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0: Good morning. That was Cat Stevens with Morning Has Broken. And we are just about 20 minutes past 6 o'clock here on your Thursday morning. So this summer, we spent some time at my brother and sister-in-law's cabin, and they had this coffee maker that did everything. It had so many features and settings. We were completely impressed. And the minute I got home, I ordered one. Now, this is where I should mention, I have been perfectly happy drinking instant coffee that's been microwaved for years. So spending $250 on a coffee maker, that felt like a pretty big upgrade. And fortunately, my husband's birthday was at the beginning of September. That gave me the perfect excuse. I mean, how else was I going to justify buying a $250 coffee maker? It was obviously for him, right? So now we are the proud owners of this fancy machine, but there has been a bit of a learning curve. The other morning I came downstairs and found coffee just everywhere. It was all over the counter. It had dripped onto the floor, and at first I honestly thought the dishwasher had sprung a leak. And then I did some investigating, and it became pretty clear that it was the coffee maker. I guess my husband, on his way out the door, his cup must have looked full and probably had no idea that the machine was still brewing when he headed out. So after he left, the coffee maker just kept right on working, and that's what I woke up to, coffee all over the kitchen floor. So sometime, maybe this weekend, I think we'll finally sit down and just read through that manual and learn what all those buttons actually do. Well, coming up, we're going to have your weather forecast along with a look at last night's sports scoreboard. That's on the way.
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2: Clearing up this morning with a high of 18 degrees and a UV index 4 or moderate. Tonight, expect a few clouds with an overnight low of 7 degrees tonight. Tomorrow, mainly cloudy. Wind becoming south 30 in the morning, a high of 24 Friday. And into the weekend, Saturday cloudy, a 30% chance of showers and a high of 19 degrees. Sunday, mix of sun and cloud and a high of 19 as well. Current conditions for the area: Gretna, Altona, Morden, Winkler, and Carmen all sitting at 8 degrees. Pilot Mound of Winnipeg both sitting at 6 this morning. For the full 5-day forecast, anytime you need it, you can always check out the CDK Electric weather page through your Pembina Valley online app.
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0: multiple time Media Manitoba guest Don Amaro, and everyone wants something on this Thursday morning. It is the 17th of September. My name is Zach Drieger, and coming up in just a couple of days, Harold Giesbrecht gets back in the saddle for a brand new Heart of the South program. And earlier this week, he chatted with Chris Sumner over the phone, first to congratulate those who won some Linda Randall tickets for the concert tomorrow in Winnipeg, and then Dolly Parton will be the main focus of the show.
1: Heart of the South host Harold Giesbrecht joining us again on the morning show. And Harold, how about we start with even more winners to the Linda Randall One Night Only concert. It's this Friday, the 18th at Calvary Temple in Winnipeg. And you had a few that ended up calling in to win.
2: Congratulations to Blessing, I believe the last name is pronounced Adelani, as well as Carolyn Gertz, both from Winnipeg. Val Fraze hears us in Winkler. And we had Keziah Carpenter joining us from High River, Alberta. So listeners from Alberta winning tickets as well. So congratulations to those four and our previous week's winners as well, going to see Linda Randall Friday night in Winnipeg.
1: Now, I know we're going to have a lot of folks very interested in joining you this Saturday night for this very special program. You have put together a tribute to Dolly Parton, and it's an interesting tribute in the sense that you're taking a very specific focus on her roots.
2: The fun part about doing this program is is how much I get to learn. And I learned a lot about the gospel roots of Dolly Parton. She has written some phenomenal gospel songs, and we're going to share a bunch of those on the program this weekend. And I'm sure people want to listen in because Dolly Parton was so famous, so well loved. And this week, like you said, it's going to be a very specific focus on her gospel music, both gospel songs she wrote and the songs she's recorded through the years. So many songs about heaven, so many songs about, you know, how the Lord helps us through those difficult times. And so I would just really encourage our listeners to tune in on this weekend's program.
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0: Usual time slot every Saturday evening, 8 p.m. Harold Giesbrecht here with a brand new Heart of the South program. We will chat more about that Linda Randall concert on tomorrow's morning show coming to Calvary Temple in Winnipeg. And congratulations again to those ticket winners. And I am very much looking forward to the Dolly Parton edition of Heart of the South this Saturday.
3: 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And CFAM Radio 950 thinks they deserve more than applause. 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

0: Clearing up this morning with a high of 18 degrees and a UV index 4 or moderate. Tonight, expect a few clouds with an overnight low of 7 degrees tonight. Tomorrow, mainly cloudy. Wind becoming south 30 in the morning, a high of 24 Friday. And into the weekend, Saturday cloudy, a 30% chance of showers and a high of 19 degrees. Sunday, mix of sun and cloud and a high of 19 as well. Current conditions for the area, Gretna, Altona, Morden, Winkler, and Carmen all sitting at 8 degrees. Pilot Mound and Winnipeg both sitting at 6 this morning. For the full 5-day forecast anytime you need it, you can always check out the CDK Electric weather page through your Pembina Valley online app.
1: Hello, I'm Pastor Corey Hildebrand from the Emmanuel Mennonite Church. A moment of meditation from the Upper Room Devotional Guide. The Bible reading today is from 2 Corinthians 4, verses 8 to 9. We are hard-pressed on every side, but not crushed, perplexed, but not in despair, persecuted, but not abandoned, struck down, but not destroyed. Thought for the day. When I face hardship or tragedy, God can help me overcome it.

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3: Farmers are monitoring crops for any sign of frost damage. Frost injury often takes several days to become visible and in some situations may not be fully evident for up to 2 weeks. Crop extension specialist Shannon Chant says different crops handle frost differently.
4: If it is more immature growth stage of the flax, those bolls can be kind of soft and the developing kernels will start to leak moisture, but usually there's maybe a bit more green. You will see bolls that are turning brown prematurely if that's the case.
3: Chant notes wheat generally handles frost better than barley, while barley is typically more tolerant than oats. And the recent frost may not only affect crops, but could also influence fall herbicide applications. Producers should evaluate weed growth after a frost event before investing in post-harvest herbicide applications. For Golden West, I'm Glendalee Allen Vossler.
5: Thank you, Glendalee. Zach Drieger hanging out with you here on the CFAM Morning Show and looking into the weekend. This Saturday, another N49 cruise for Hope is ripping through the Pembina Valley. They start in Altona. They got stops in Winkler, Carmen on the way to Morden for a show and shine, and then finishing the day with a Back to the Future feature film at the Stardust Drive-In. It's going to be a full day of fun, and Chris Dirksen is the organizer who swung by the studio to chat with us, and he was talking a little bit about why this is a little bit different than a car show and a little bit more interesting.
6: The first year we had 85 vehicles. Last year we had 115, so it was a great leap. So I'm hoping to beat that. I mean, my dream, I'm hoping for 150. Car shows are great, but car shows are just, the cars sit there and they do nothing. When I came up with the idea, I was thinking, I want to see the cars go. I want to hear them, and so does everyone else. One of the highlights of our cruise is we go through some of the villages locally, and we let them know we're coming. So we slow down to a crawl, and it becomes a parade. It's like the Corn and Apple Parade or the Harvest Festival Parade, and the people come out, and they go bananas because they hear the cars, they see the cars, and they're like, okay, so why is there a Ferrari in Schanzenfeld? And it's just, you know, it's an anachronism. It doesn't fit, but it's awesome.
5: Why is there a Ferrari in Schanzenfeld? Great question. But nonetheless, that will be the reality this Saturday at the N49 Cruise for Hope, all in support. It's a big fundraiser for the Pembina Counseling Center, and you can find the full schedule of the day and all the fun that's going to be had this Saturday by checking out the community page right now through your Pembina Valley online app.

0: Home again in my heart, the Nitty Gritty Dirt Band on this Thursday morning. It is September 17th. My name is Zach Drieger. Chris Sumner's been chatting about it all week. We heard from Harold Giesbrecht as well earlier this morning that Southern Gospel music star Linda Randa will be in Winnipeg this Friday night, tomorrow night, for a one-night-only concert at Calvary Temple. She has been entertaining fans for years since being discovered by Bill Gaither himself and joining the Gaither Homecoming. And we chatted with Linda, who is bringing some friends to join her for the show tomorrow night.
1: Laura Bertan, she won Romania's Got Talent quite a few years ago, but since then she has just been soaring in her musical career and ministry. She's done duets with a lot of amazing people that you would know, and you would, if you listen to this type of music, she's a classically trained voice, but she does a lot of really, really great ministry music. You'll be blown away by her ministry and her time with us. And then Chris Blue, he is currently, he's a Gaither artist, has been now officially for the last couple of years, I think, in and out of the Gaither tour for a few years. And then Bill and the Gaither record label decided to do some songs with him and the record. And he is, I say, tearing things up in Jesus' name. Amen. And so,
0: Linda Randall, one night only at Winnipeg's Calvary Temple tomorrow night. Tickets are still available at lindarandall.com. And we're going to chat much more about this concert on tomorrow's morning show.
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0: Just before we get into your forecast, we recently received this call from Brian, who is making his way to Roland right now.
6: That the fog is pretty thick this morning. I drive from Morden to Roland, and I could hardly see the elevator at Jordan Corner. Even in Roland, it's pretty thick.
0: So keep that in mind on your morning commute if you are heading out that way. However, it does say on Environment Canada that it's clearing up this morning with a high of 18 degrees today. Tonight, a few clouds with an overnight low of 7. Tomorrow, mainly cloudy, wind becoming south 30, high of 20 degrees for Friday and into the weekend. Saturday, cloudy, 30% chance of showers and a high of 19. Sunday, mix of sun and cloud and a high of 19 degrees as well. Current conditions for the region: Gretna, Altona, Morden, and Winkler, 7 degrees. Carmen, 6. Pilot Mound, 4. Winnipeg is sitting at 5 this morning. Long-range forecast anytime you need it by checking out the CDK Electric weather page on your Pembina Valley online app.

0: Chimes at midnight from the Foo Foo Shishi Choir on this Thursday morning, September 17th. My name is Zach Drieger, and yesterday was one of those days, you know, you get that odd text from your dad to come help you out with something, and it's never an easy project when you get that call. It's either, you know, shoveling dirt or rocks or repaving the driveway or something crazy like that. Yesterday, it was moving a hot tub. So I got a text from him earlier this week asking if me and my brother could come out and help him move a hot tub, which I thought was an interesting message because they already have a hot tub. And as far as I know, it works perfectly fine. But of course, my dad is a bit of a wheeler and dealer. He's always finding deals and selling stuff, buying stuff, and always, he never sits with something for too long. So apparently he found a, in his words, smoking deal on a hot tub that they wanted to get rid of. So sure enough, he borrowed a trailer, drove it up beside the deck, and then between me, my dad, my brother, and my cousin Mike, we figured out how to maneuver that thing onto the trailer, not without some pinch fingers and a couple of frustrations, but we got it on there, got it a few blocks down to their house, got it off the trailer pretty slick, pushed it into the garage using some pipes and rolling it across the driveway, and it was just one of those typical dad texts where it was, we're moving a hot tub today? All right, sounds good. Tell me where to go and I'll get the gloves on.
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5: Hey everybody, Linda Randall here. Super excited about coming back to Winnipeg, Manitoba, Friday, September the 18th. I'm going to bring some friends with me, and you don't want to miss it. It's going to be an incredible evening of worship and praise and thanksgiving. I've got Chris Blue coming, one of the Gaither homecoming artists, and Laura Bertan of Romania's Got Talent. You're not going to want to miss it. It's going to be at the Calvary Temple Church in Winnipeg, Manitoba, and we cannot wait to see you there. For tickets, go to lindarandall.com.
0: And a good morning again. It's Thursday, September 17th. Zach Drieger hanging out with you here on the CFAM Morning Show. And yesterday, I was hanging out with Chris Sumner and Eva Hyde at Harmony Farms in Horndean for our second Tim Built Meals on the Farm delivery. We brought some delicious Mr. Mike's Burgers and Lodge Chips to Jeremy and Laura Siemens Farm. And Chris chatted with them live on location yesterday after we enjoyed the grub.
6: We are with Jeremy and Laura Siemens and Harmony Farms, our second Meals on the Farm winner this time around. We're very excited. And Laura, if I recall correctly, you were the one that sent in the nomination. Why did you want to send it in?
7: Well, I kind of wanted a free meal.
6: Well, why not?
7: Yeah, basically, we enjoy farming a lot, and so it's fun to get that in the media a little bit.
6: Right on. And Jeremy, when did you find out that that you know an entry had gone in and you were going to be getting a meal? I'm hoping before we showed up.
8: Yep, I got notified yesterday. I got an excited call from Laura, and of course, with our cell service, it dropped in between, and she had to text me. But it was good news. So,
6: well, just tell us a little bit about the farm, Jeremy. What are you guys doing here, and generally, where is your land located?
8: Sure, we're 2 miles north of Horndean. We would be a fourth generation farm at this point, and we got two little girls as well that are coming along the way. So yeah, we do wheat, canola, soybeans. Our land's all really close in this area, and we just finished wheat and canola, so yeah, we're kind of waiting till soybeans here.
6: So we have Sophia and Zoelle, who are the little girls that are on the farm right now. For you, Laura, what is it like having the opportunity to raise those young ladies here on the farm?
7: Oh, it's the best blessing ever. I love getting to share the farm life with them, and they are very excited about it and into it wholeheartedly. We haven't managed to reach the point where they ask to leave the tractor yet. They so far will go as long as we let them stay on there.
6: And for you, Jeremy, as dad, seeing the girls do their thing around the farm, we know Sophia likes the Peterbilt and the Freightliner. She told us about that. Yeah. What does that mean to you to know that your daughters, even at this young age, seem to be engaged in the farm?
8: Well, it just brings back a lot of memories to my old childhood. Like, I grew up on this yard, and now they're growing up here, and a lot of the same excitement about the harvest, and it keeps us excited and going throughout the season, seeing them so excited.
0: We'll pick up the conversation with Jeremy and Laura just before 8 o'clock, our second recipient of a Tim Built Meals on the Farm delivery. 7:30 news on the way.

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3: 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I hope you can stick around for all the fun, but before we get to that, we got to bring in my friends in the newsroom yet again who are ready to go with a brand new update for us. They're going to get us up to speed on everything we need to know in the headlines and the weather, and then we'll be back shortly for some trivia. It's 7:30.
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5: Good morning. I'm Alexander Peters. The 2026 Carmen Terry Fox Run moves forward Sunday, September 20th. Registration is at 1, start time 1:30. Linda Sylvester is the run organizer for the Terry Fox event in Carmen, and she described how cancer can connect participants.
6: Oh, absolutely. There was a member of the band, Val Millette, a sister to someone who's still in the band, and she passed from cancer here just this year, so she'll be missed. And yes, we're all connected. I myself have been touched with cancer. So, and my co-coordinator, Linda Revell, she also has had cancer. And so it means a lot to us that people show up and still honor Terry Fox.
5: Morden police say electric dirt bikes, unlike e-bikes, are not allowed on the city's roads. Police Chief Sean Ani says once a bike has a motor over 500 watts or can travel faster than 32 kilometers per hour, it no longer fits the e-bike or personal electric vehicle definition and is instead treated as an off-road vehicle. And using one on city streets comes with tickets and penalties.
7: Operate an off-road vehicle under the age of 14, which is a small $143 fine. As the owner, permit under age of 16 to operate an ORV on a highway is $174.
5: Ani says officers have dealt with several concerning incidents involving electric dirt bikes, including riders refusing to stop for officers and driving away recklessly.
7: Then when we get into the catwalking and the carelessness driving, that's operate an ORV carelessly, which is a $672 fine, and for failing to comply with the peace officer's orders, just under $300 fine. So potentially for the ones that are taking off on us not stopping, driving like that with disregard, they can have up to $1,000 worth of fines easily.
5: Ani notes all of these penalties will show up on a driver's abstract as well. And the municipality of Rhineland is moving ahead with creating a climate adaptation plan after receiving a grant from the Federation of Canadian Municipalities Green Municipal Fund. According to Reeve Don Weeb, the up to $70,000 grant will cover up to 80% of the cost associated with developing a climate adaptation plan.
8: This plan would assist us in understanding the local climate risks, develop practical strategies, and protect our municipal infrastructure and services to residents. This project would also involve stakeholder and community engagement, because local knowledge is essential in understanding the risks that our community faces and identification of effective solutions for our region.
5: Council has received a proposal for the Prairie Climate Center in Manitoba to develop the plan. We're gathering all the news of the day and delivering it directly into your inbox. Subscribe to The Daily News on Pembina Valley Online.
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5: Looking like a sunny day today, working our way up to a high of 18 degrees. Tonight, partly cloudy, 60% chance of showers, a low of 7. Friday, mainly cloudy, 60% chance of showers, high of 19. Saturday, cloudy, 60% chance of showers, low of 12. Currently in Pilot Mound, it is 4 degrees, 6 degrees in Morton, Winkler, and Altona, and in Carmen, it is 7 degrees. Winds are coming in from the north and northwest at 7 kilometers per hour, with a relative humidity of 100%. Stay a step ahead of the weather with radar alerts and forecasts powered by CDK Electric on the Pembina Valley online app.
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12: Farmers are monitoring crops for any sign of frost damage. Frost injury often takes several days to become visible and in some situations may not be fully evident for up to 2 weeks. Crop Extension Specialist Shannon Chant says different crops handle frost differently.
13: If it is the more immature growth stage of the flax, those bolls can be kind of soft and the developing kernels will start to leak moisture, but usually there's maybe a bit more green. You will see bolls that are turning brown prematurely if that's the case.
12: Chant notes wheat generally handles frost better than barley, while barley is typically more tolerant than oats. And the recent frost may not only affect crops, but could also influence fall herbicide applications. Producers should evaluate wheat growth after a frost event before investing in post-harvest herbicide applications. For Golden West, I'm Glendalee Allen Vossler.
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17: We offer programming from learn to skate all the way up to senior star skate. So basically we start at 4 years old, and then they register for our CanSkate program, which is a Skate Canada certified program. We have certified coaches that can coach all across Canada to teach kids to learn to skate. And that goes from basically age 4 and up. If you haven't skated and you're 8 years old, you can also register for that as well. And then we have what we call our Starscape program, which goes from Rising Star all the way up to Senior Star.
15: More with Sherry Wall on PeminaValleyOnline.com. In Major League Baseball, the Blue Jays finally picked up a win, 5-1 over Detroit. But after the Guardians beat the White Sox, it's now the Jays chasing Chicago, who are just a game and a half up on the Blue Jays. I'm Dave Anthony.
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20: Thursday morning on CFAM Radio 950 brings another Reeve on the Radio with Municipality of Rhineland Reeve, Don Weeb. And Don, we want to start with the municipality receiving a grant from the Federation of Canadian Municipalities specifically regarding climate adaptation. Kind of tie this all together for us.
8: Good morning, Chris. Yeah, last month I reported that Rhineland was sending admin staff to a climate adaptation workshops. Now, in addition to this, I am pleased to announce that Rhineland has been approved for a municipal climate adaptation grant for up to $70,000. This grant is issued through the Federation of Canadian Municipalities, their Green Municipal Fund. So this is a national initiative to support municipalities across Canada in preparation for the impacts of climate change. This grant will cover up to 80% of the costs associated with developing a climate adaptation plan. And furthermore, our council has received a proposal from Prairie Climate Center, that's in Manitoba, to develop a plan for Rhineland. This plan would assist us in understanding the local climate risks, develop practical strategies, and protect our municipal infrastructure and services to residents. This project would also involve stakeholder and community engagement, because local knowledge is essential in understanding the risks that our community faces and identification of effective solutions for our region.
20: Well, we talked about the Road 7 West crossing over the Buffalo Creek during last month's Reeve on the Radio. Again, this crossing is about 2.5 miles southwest of Altona in the municipality. And at that time, we had talked on that it may soon be replaced. Tenders were closing. So what do you have for us this morning?
8: Yes, Chris, I got some more news for this morning, some good news. But I have to begin with an apology in last month's report where I misrepresented the size of the culverts. These culverts are 3.3 meters in diameter and about 33 meters in length. Okay, so set the record straight. The project has now been tendered, and the tender has been awarded to Diamond Construction and Gravel. And in addition to the tender, the municipality will be purchasing 8 culverts through

0: September 22nd, when all candidates need to submit their nomination papers. I believe that municipalities play a critical role in building Canada. So if you have an interest in seeing your community grow, you should consider involvement in a municipal council. And the other option is to encourage someone who might be interested. So, and then again, if you have any questions, please phone the RM office in Altona.
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0: September in Dryland means the harvest is in full swing and kids are back in school and everybody is wondering where the summer went.
1: Isn't that the truth? Don Weave, Reeve for the Municipality of Rhineland, joining us on Thursday morning for another Reeve on the Radio on CFAM Radio 950. 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

0: Easton Corbin, loving you is fun on this Thursday morning show. It is September 17th, and earlier we were hearing from Jeremy and Laura Siemens of Harmony Farms, our second recipient of a Tim Built Meals on the Farm delivery. And let's pick up where we left off with them chatting with Chris Sumner on the farm yesterday.
1: For you, Laura, what do you enjoy the most about the farm life? Obviously, it's a rural lifestyle. You have the opportunity to be together with your family quite a bit, except for the real busy seasons like seeding and harvest, but it certainly provides a lot of opportunity for family time.
2: Yeah, for sure. I think getting to be with them and like this yard we love, connecting, I think being outside is just the best way to connect with God and feel the blessing of nature. And so we love the yard, and having the girls love apples and raspberries and strawberries and all the things that they can eat. And so it's a great life.
1: Was there ever any question, Jeremy, that you were going to do anything other than farming, or was it farming for you from when you were a little boy?
3: Well, probably around grade 7, my pro hockey dreams came to an end. So after that, the realistic goal, yeah, farming kind of came into the picture pretty quick. Yeah, very, very happy to do it. It's a fun lifestyle. It's fun being self-employed, working with family. My parents help us in harvest and seeding quite a bit, so that's fun as well. My brother is here from time to time. My nieces come down. So, yeah, it's fun.
1: What do you enjoy the most about the farm lifestyle and having the opportunity to be your own boss and literally see everything from A to Z?
3: There's lots of flexibility in farming to do things a different way or try different things. Yeah, I think that's just well suited to us and our families. So, yeah.
1: Just give us an idea how things been coming off so far this year. You said canola and wheat is done. Obviously, it's been an interesting weather year. Some areas have been hit really hard with hail and rain. Yep. Other pockets, not as much. What about your land?
3: Yeah, pretty fortunate. Haven't had the rains that we've seen in a lot of Manitoba and the prairies. Our yields have been a little below average. We had that heat in July that took a lot off, a lot of the potential out of there. But we've had some good crop prices as of lately come around, so things are still looking good. And yeah, anytime you can get the crop off the field, that's a good feeling.
1: So for you, Laura, what are some of the things that you enjoy teaching the girls about living on the farm? We talked about raspberry picking. We already had that conversation. But what are some of the things that you just enjoy getting to spend time with them or teach them?
2: Probably one of the best things is the way farming is, at least in our case, a whole family teamwork ordeal. And they have really bought into that. They're always looking for ways to help dad or give rides, or me and the girls do the meals supper times. And so they love being a part of that and the way we all work together to work towards one goal.
1: Well, we'll wrap up with this. I'll give each of you the opportunity to share. We'll start with you, Laura. Just an opportunity to thank whoever you'd like to thank and just, you know, all that kind of good stuff.
2: Well, I'm thankful that God gave us this life and the way He continues to bless us and bless our family. And I'm thankful to my parents that I grew up on a farm as well. And most importantly, I'm thankful to Jeremy and all the amazing hard work. He's a very hard worker, and I'm very blessed to be married to him.
1: All right, she set you up, Jeremy. Now it's your opportunity.
3: Well, definitely thankful for Laura. She keeps this farm running, so that's always good. Also thankful we got a number of landlords that couldn't make it here. And, yeah, they're obviously very important to us in giving us the opportunity to farm. And also for my parents and kind of all my family who's allowed us to transition into this role well and be supportive of us. Good neighbors that help us out from time to time. Good retails, lots of people that we connect with in agriculture that make it fun.
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0: All right, it is Thursday morning, September 17th, and just a few minutes ago on the radio edition of Did You Know, we heard from music director Eva Hyde. We'll hear from her again in about 20 minutes, and in about 10, we are going to get you looking ahead to this weekend's Made in Manitoba program. It's another first-time visit for us on the program with Winnipeg's Jasmine Elise joining us. So be sure to stick around for that preview, some chat with Eva, and of course, before we get to any of that, the news team is ready to fill us in on all the latest local headlines and weather. It's 8 o'clock.
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9: Good morning, I'm Alexander Peters. Morden police say electric dirt bikes are creating a safety concern for riders, officers, and the public. Unlike e-bikes, the e-dirt bikes are not allowed on city roads. Chief Shawnani explains.
10: We've had several instances now where there's been individuals on these electric dirt bikes. When our officers try to stop them to talk to them and explain the rules to them, not only are they taken off on us and not stopping, but a couple instances now where they've actually circled back and kind of taunted the officers to chase them, doing catwalks, that kind of thing. So gone a little too far.
9: Ani notes this is a public safety risk. In many cases, he says police would prefer to educate riders and parents, but the issue can escalate when riders refuse to stop. And Altona police have arrested a 33-year-old Winnipeg man after a shoplifting complaint at a local grocery store. Candace Dirksen has the story.
11: Police say they were called to the business on September 10th, where officers reviewed security video showing an unknown man leaving the area on a red bike. Officers patrolled the area and found a man matching the description several blocks away, also riding a red bike. He was arrested for theft under $5,000. Police say he was intoxicated at the time, and it was unclear how he had arrived in Altona. According to police, the man had also had recent contact with police and border officials along the border in eastern Manitoba over the previous several days. He was held until sober and later brought to a family home in Winnipeg. For Pembina Valley Online, I'm Candace Dirksen.
9: The 2026 Carmen Terry Fox Run moves forward Sunday, September 20th. Registration is at 1 p.m., start time 1:30. And Linda Sylvester is the run organizer for the Terry Fox event in Carmen, and she spoke about race day.
12: On Sunday, September 20th, it's from 1 to 3, and if you haven't registered already, you can register right here at Ryle Park. 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
9: And the N49 Cruise for Hope is hitting the road for its third year on Saturday in support of Pembina Counseling Center. The run starts in Altona with stops in Winkler and Carmen before the cars roll into Morden for a show and shine on Stephen Street. Executive Director Chris Dirksen says he's hoping to build on last year's 115 vehicles.
13: The first year we had 85 vehicles. Last year we had 115, so it was a great leap. So I'm hoping to beat that. I mean, my dream, I'm hoping for 150. Car shows are great, but car shows are just the cars sit there and they do nothing. When I came up with the idea, I was thinking, I want to see the cars go. I want to hear them. And so does everyone else.
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15: Pembina Valley Online weather with Sun Valley Tire. 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
9: Looking like a sunny day today, working our way up to a high of 18 degrees. Tonight, partly cloudy, 60% chance of showers, a low of 7. Friday, mainly cloudy, 60% chance of showers, high of 19. Saturday, cloudy, 60% chance of showers, low of 12. Currently in Pilot Mound, it is 4 degrees, 6 degrees in Morden, Winkler, and Altona, and in Carmen, it is 7 degrees. Winds are coming in from the north and northwest at 7 kilometers per hour, with a relative humidity of 100%. Stay a step ahead of the weather with radar alerts and forecasts powered by CDK Electric on the Pembina Valley online app.
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0: It is a beautiful day. That was Paul Bergman. Good morning. I'm Eva Hyde. Have you noticed the pumpkin stands? They are starting to pop up again. I always love seeing them because it does feel like that's one of the first signs that fall is arriving. And to the colors, they start changing when the pumpkins show up. Some of the bigger pumpkins, they're probably still getting their colors, so they're not all out there yet. But it does have me thinking about my own front step. There's a neighbor in the area who usually puts together this beautiful fall display every year. She uses straw bales, some dried corn stalks, and then pumpkins just all around. The many different colors of pumpkins. It always looks so welcoming and usually gives me a couple of ideas. Now, the other thing that I've learned too is if you're planning to pick up pumpkins, don't wait too long. The best ones, they seem to disappear pretty quickly once everybody gets into that fall mode. So if you have been thinking about adding a little fall color around your front step, now might be the time to start keeping an eye out for that. And speaking of fall, we have been starting to see some more autumn-like temperatures this week, and we'll see what's ahead in the forecast as we get close to the weekend. We'll have all those details in a moment.
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5: Clear today with a high of 18 degrees. Tonight you can expect a few clouds with an overnight low of 7 tonight. Tomorrow, mainly cloudy, wind becoming south 30 in the morning, a high of 20 for Friday. Into the weekend, Saturday cloudy, a 30% chance of showers and a high of 19 degrees. Sunday, mix of sun and cloud and a high of 19 as well. Current conditions for the area: Gretna, Altona, Morden, and Winkler, 6 degrees. Carmen, 7. Pilot Mound, 4. Winnipeg is at 3 this morning. 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
9: 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In Major League Baseball, the Blue Jays finally picked up a win 5-1 over Detroit. But after the Guardians beat the White Sox, it's now the Jays chasing Chicago, who are just a game and a half up on the Blue Jays. I'm Dave Anthony.
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0: The banquet and Thanksgiving season will soon be upon us, and at Union Gospel Mission we have stories aplenty to share with you. 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As early each morning, he can be found praying, praising, and listening to God's voice through His Word. Your prayers and support make a huge difference. 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
2: Hi, I'm Ike Friesen, Reeve of Aram of Stanley. Here we are into harvest season. I want to remind everyone to take a little bit of extra time when traveling. 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Let the dust clear. 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
3: Hello, Zach Drieger, spending some of my Thursday morning with you. And we always like to check in with our past Made in Manitoba guests when they're doing cool stuff. And I would say adding a new title like Reverend to your name is definitely something to celebrate and chat about. Jake Fretz joined us on Made in Manitoba in April of this year, and he was recently ordained in the Christian and Missionary Alliance, so he is now Reverend Jacob Fretz, and we're going to hear all about that in his conversation with Angela Peacock in about 15 minutes, so be sure to stick around for that. But first, news team is on standby with another update on all the latest local headlines and weather, so let's shoot things over to them. It's 8:30.
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5: Good morning, I'm Alexander Peters. A tender has been awarded for the construction of a new crossing over Buffalo Creek along Road 7 West in the municipality of Rhineland. The previous crossing was compromised during a 2022 flooding event and had to be removed. Reeve Don Weeb says the project will consist of the installation of steel culverts, 3.3 meters in diameter and 33 meters long.
6: And the tender has been awarded to Diamond Construction and Gravel. In addition to the tender, the municipality will be purchasing 8 culverts through the Manitoba Association Municipalities Procurement Program, that is known as CANOE. This program allows municipalities to take advantage of competitive pricing and meets the regulations required by provincial and federal trade agreements.
5: Weeb expects the project to be completed sometime this fall. Morden Police are reminding riders and parents that electric dirt bikes are not covered under the city's new e-bike rules. Chief Shanani explains.
7: As soon as the motor is more than 500 watts or it's capable of doing more than 32 kilometers an hour, it no longer falls in any e-bike or any PEV definition. So, and it actually falls under the Off-Road Vehicle Act, which has existed for many, many years. And it deals with dirt bikes and quads and all those types of vehicles that are allowed to go in the ditches, private property, all that kind of stuff. And they are registrable as an off-road vehicle and have to have a license and have to be, there's rules to follow with it, put it that way.
5: Ani notes the police service has dealt with several concerning incidents involving electric dirt bikes, including riders refusing to stop for officers. Riders found operating illegal electronic motorcycles on public roadways may face enforcement under the Off-Road Vehicles Act, including fines. And the 2026 Carmen Terry Fox Run moves forward Sunday, September 20th. Registration is at 1 p.m., start time 1:30. Linda Sylvester is the run organizer for the Terry Fox event in Carmen and described the race day route.
8: So we start here, and if people are pressed for time, they can just go, but they can pick their own path because we have a beautiful pathway. So they can just follow along on the pathway. We have maps if they're new to Carmen, and they can just pick their own distance so that they want to go.
5: Find these stories and more on Pembina Valley Online and in the daily news delivered to your inbox when you subscribe.
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5: Looking like a sunny day today, working our way up to a high of 18 degrees. Tonight, partly cloudy, 60% chance of showers, a low of 7. Friday, mainly cloudy, 60% chance of showers, high of 19. Saturday, cloudy, 60% chance of showers, low of 12. Currently in Pilot Mound, it is 4 degrees, 6 degrees in Morden, Winkler, and Altona, and in Carmen, it is 7 degrees. Winds are coming in from the north and northwest at 7 kilometers per hour, with a relative humidity of 100%. Stay a step ahead of the weather with radar alerts and forecasts powered by CDK Electric on the Pembina Valley online app.
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5: Clear today with a high of 18 degrees. Tonight you can expect a few clouds with an overnight low of 7 tonight. Tomorrow, mainly cloudy, wind becoming south 30 in the morning, a high of 20 for Friday. Into the weekend, Saturday cloudy, a 30% chance of showers and a high of 19 degrees. Sunday, mix of sun and cloud and a high of 19 as well. Current conditions for the area: Gretna, Altona, Morden, and Winkler, 6 degrees. Carmen, 7. Pilot Mound, 4. Winnipeg is at 3 this morning. Full 5-day forecast anytime you might need it, courtesy of the CDK Electric Weather page on your Pembina Valley online app.
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5: Time for the anniversary album on this Thursday morning. Pretty short and sweet list for September 17th. Just one anniversary wish to pass along, and that is a happy Golden Plus 5, a happy 55th anniversary to Bob and Pam Elias of Steinbeck. And that's it. That's our list front to back. So to Bob and Pam and any other couples who chose September 17th to tie the knot however many years ago, we got a special song up next for all of you. It's called In the End from Stephanie Villarreal.

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2: Hi, I'm Pete Smith. On Compass Point this week, we've been looking at homes in the Bible. In Mark chapter 5, there's an amazing story of how Jesus healed a demon-possessed man by casting them out into a herd of pigs. As a result, the locals begged Jesus to leave their area. As he got into the boat to depart, the healed man begged Jesus to let him go with him. However, Jesus wouldn't allow him, but said in verse 19, "Go home to your friends and tell them what great things the Lord has done for you and how he has had compassion on you." It's lovely to see how the new convert readily obeyed his Lord. And he departed and began to proclaim in Decapolis all that Jesus had done for him, and all marveled. Verse 20. Every true follower of Christ should follow this man's great example and tell others their own true story of God's deliverance from sin, so that others may be blessed.
3: 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This one is brought to us by Twyla Paris. She's bringing some energy to the Thursday morning with Glory to God.

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6: Good morning, I'm Alexander Peters. Altona police have arrested a 33-year-old Winnipeg man after a shoplifting complaint at a local grocery store. Candace Dirksen has the story.
7: Police say they were called to the business on September 10th, where officers reviewed security video showing an unknown man leaving the area on a red bike. Officers patrolled the area and found a man matching the description several blocks away, also riding a red bike. He was arrested for theft under $5,000. Police say he was intoxicated at the time, and it was unclear how he had arrived in Altona. According to police, the man had also had recent contact with police and border officials along the border in eastern Manitoba over the previous several days. He was held until sober and later brought to a family home in Winnipeg. For Pembina Valley Online, I'm Candace Dirksen.
6: The municipality of Rhineland has secured a climate adaptation grant of $70,000 from the Federation of Canadian Municipalities. Reeve Don Weep says the grant comes through FCM's Green Municipal Fund.
8: This is a national initiative to support municipalities across Canada in preparation for the impacts of climate change. This grant will cover up to 80% of the costs associated with developing a climate adaptation plan.
6: Weeb says council has received a proposal from the Prairie Climate Centre in Manitoba to develop a plan. It would assist in understanding local climate risks, develop practical strategies, and protect municipal infrastructure and services. And you don't need a classic Corvette or Ferrari to join a car cruise rolling across the Pembina Valley this Saturday. The third annual N49 Cruise for Hope will travel from Altona to Morden, where Stephen Street will host a show and shine, food trucks, and live music. Organizer Chris Dirksen says the event is open to vehicles that mean something to their owners.
9: It doesn't have to be exotic or whatever. If it's special to you, the driver, it should be at the show. So I don't care if it's a Dodge minivan. It doesn't matter to me. People should come out and have fun. And certainly come out to the street festival in Morden. We're going to be rolling in there at about 3:30. We're going to have food trucks there so people can come and just come for the show for sure.
6: The event raises money for Pembina Counseling Center, and you can get the full N49 story at PeminaValleyOnline.com. And while you're there, be sure to subscribe to the daily newsletter to receive it directly into your inbox.
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6: Looking like a sunny day today, working our way up to a high of 18 degrees. Tonight, partly cloudy, 60% chance of showers, a low of 7. Friday, mainly cloudy, 60% chance of showers, high of 19. Saturday, cloudy, 60% chance of showers, low of 12. Currently in Pilot Mound, it is 4 degrees, 6 degrees in Morden, Winkler, and Altona, and in Carmen, it is 7 degrees. Winds are coming in from the north and northwest at 7 kilometers per hour, with a relative humidity of 100%. Stay a step ahead of the weather with radar alerts and forecasts powered by CDK Electric on the Pembina Valley online app.
13: 4 minutes past 9 o'clock, and it's time for this morning's funeral announcements. Nettie Neufeldt, 101, of Altona, passed away Wednesday, September 16th, at Eastview Place. She is survived by one daughter, two sons, and their families. She was predeceased by her husband, Abe. The funeral arrangements for Nettie Neufeldt are pending. Arrangements by Chapel Lawn Funeral Home, Winnipeg. George Braun, 88, of Winnipeg, passed away Saturday, September 5th, at Winnipeg. He is survived by his wife, Dell, three children, and three grandchildren. He was predeceased by one sister and three brothers. The celebration of life for George Braun will be held Monday, October 5th, at 11 a.m. at Birchwood Funeral Chapel. Donations may be made to the Heart and Stroke Foundation, and arrangements by Birchwood Funeral Chapel, Steinbach. Floyd Block, 71, of Steinbach, formerly of Grunthal, passed away Wednesday, September 9th. He is survived by his wife Dorothy, two children, three siblings, and their families. The celebration of life for Floyd Block will be held Tuesday, 2 p.m., at Birchwood Funeral Chapel. Donations may be made to the Heart and Stroke Foundation, and arrangements by Birchwood Funeral Chapel, Steinbach. Cornelius Friesen, 71, of Grunthal, passed away Tuesday, September 15th. He is survived by two sons and their families. He was predeceased by his wife Helena and one great-granddaughter. The funeral service for Cornelius Friesen will be held Saturday, 2 p.m. at New Bothwell, Sommerfeldt Mennonite Church, with burial at Rhineland Mennonite Church Cemetery, Grunthal. Viewing will be at the church 1 hour prior to the service, and arrangements by Crossings Funeral Care, Steinbach. It's 6 minutes past 9 o'clock.
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0: Some music from Phil Coulter on this Thursday morning. It is September 17th. My name is Zach Drieger. And coming up in just a moment, we're going to get you another look at your weather details for today, tomorrow, and into the weekend. And once we get you up to speed on that, we got Tanya Tucker to start off a little bit of music with Strong Enough to Bend.
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0: Clear today with a high of 18 degrees. Tonight you can expect a few clouds with an overnight low of 7 tonight. Tomorrow, mainly cloudy, wind becoming south 30 in the morning, a high of 20 for Friday. Into the weekend, Saturday cloudy, a 30% chance of showers and a high of 19 degrees. Sunday, mix of sun and cloud and a high of 19 as well. Current conditions for the area: Gretna, Altona, Morden, and Winkler, 6 degrees. Carmen, 7. Pilot Mound, 4. Winnipeg is at 3 this morning. Full 5-day forecast anytime you might need it, courtesy of the CDK Electric Weather page on your Pembina Valley online app.

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4: Well, my friends, that brings us to the end of our Thursday morning together. My name is Zach Jigger. I had a great time filling in for Chris Sumner on the morning show today. I will be doing the same thing tomorrow, getting your Friday started on the right note at 6 o'clock. But you haven't heard the last of me today. I will still be back for my afternoon slot from 1 to 5 o'clock. So I am looking forward to spending the afternoon yet with you. Should be wonderful. But as far as this Thursday morning is concerned, that is just about all I got for you. We got one last song from Jalene Johnson, Pray, Pray Again. And then I hope you stick around for Back to the Bible. For now, God bless you, and we'll catch you later.

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4: Looking like a sunny day today, working our way up to a high of 18 degrees. Tonight, partly cloudy, 60% chance of showers, a low of 7. Friday, mainly cloudy, 60% chance of showers, high of 19. Saturday, cloudy, 60% chance of showers, low of 12. Currently in Pilot Mound, it is 7 degrees and 10 degrees in the rest of the Pembina Valley. Winds are coming in from the north at 14 kilometers per hour with a relative humidity of 99%. Stay a step ahead of the weather with radar alerts and forecasts powered by CDK Electric on the Pembina Valley online app.

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2: Hey, everybody. Linda Randall here. Super excited about coming back to Winnipeg, Manitoba, Friday, September the 18th. I'm going to bring some friends with me, and you don't want to miss it. It's going to be an incredible evening of worship and praise and Thanksgiving. I've got Chris Blue coming, one of the Gaither Homecoming artists, and Laura Bertan of Romania's Got Talent. You're not going to want to miss it. 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
8: Looking like a sunny day today, working our way up to a high of 18 degrees. Tonight, partly cloudy, 60% chance of showers, a low of 7. Friday, mainly cloudy, 60% chance of showers, high of 19. Saturday, cloudy, 60% chance of showers, low of 12. Currently in Pilot Mound, it is 7 degrees and 10 degrees in the rest of the Pembina Valley. Winds are coming in from the north at 14 kilometers per hour with a relative humidity of 99%. Stay a step ahead of the weather with radar alerts and forecasts powered by CDK Electric on the Pembina Valley online app.

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3: It is that time of the morning. The birthday book is kicking off for September 17th, and we are starting in the Boys of Vane Lions Club calendar with birthday wishes going out to Tyler Middleton Bell and Nanette Glover today, and then a happy 16th birthday to Carter Giesbrecht of Altona from Hunter, Fabby, and Parker. So, to Tyler, Nanette, Carter, and anyone else who might be enjoying a slice of birthday cake on this Thursday, September 17th, wishing you all the best. Hope you have a wonderful day celebrating today and a big happy birthday from all of us here at Golden West Radio.

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1: Good morning, I'm Alexander Peters. Morton police say electric dirt bikes are creating a safety concern for riders, officers, and the public. Unlike e-bikes, the e-dirt bikes are not allowed on city roads. Chief Sean Ani explains.
2: We've had several instances now where there's been individuals on these electric dirt bikes. And when our officers try to stop them to talk to them and explain the rules to them, not only are they taken off on us and not stopping, but a couple instances now where they've actually circled back and kind of taunted the officers to chase them, doing catwalks, that kind of thing. So. Gone a little too far.
1: Ani notes this is a public safety risk. In many cases, he says police would prefer to educate riders and parents, but the issue can escalate when riders refuse to stop. And Altona police have arrested a 33-year-old Winnipeg man after a shoplifting complaint at a local grocery store. Candace Dirksen has the story.
3: Police say they were called to the business on September 10th, where officers reviewed security video showing an unknown man leaving the area on a red bike. Officers patrolled the area and found a man matching the description several blocks away, also riding a red bike. He was arrested for theft under $5,000. Police say he was intoxicated at the time and it was unclear how he had arrived in Altona. According to police, the man had also had recent contact with police and border officials along the border in eastern Manitoba over the previous several days. He was held until sober and later brought to a family home in Winnipeg. For Pembina Valley Online, I'm Candace Dirksen.
1: The 2026 Carmen Terry Fox Run moves forward Sunday, September 20th. Registration is at 1 p.m., start time 1:30. And Linda Sylvester is the run organizer for the Terry Fox event in Carmen, and she spoke about race day.
4: On Sunday, September 20th, it's from 1 to 3, and if you haven't registered already, you can register right here at Ryle Park. 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
1: And the N49 Cruise for Hope is hitting the road for its third year on Saturday in support of Pembina Counseling Center. The run starts in Altona with stops in Winkler and Carmen before the cars roll into Morden for a show and shine on Stephen Street. Executive Director Chris Dirksen says he's hoping to build on last year's 115 vehicles.
5: The first year we had 85 vehicles. Last year we had 115, so it was a great leap. So I'm hoping to beat that. I mean, my dream, I'm hoping for 150. Car shows are great, but car shows are just the cars sit there and they do nothing. When I came up with the idea, I was thinking, I want to see the cars go. I want to hear them. And so does everyone else.
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1: Looking like a sunny day today, working our way up to a high of 18 degrees. Tonight, partly cloudy, 60% chance of showers, a low of 7. Friday, mainly cloudy, 60% chance of showers, high of 19. Saturday, cloudy, 60% chance of showers, low of 12. Currently in Pilot Mound, it is 7 degrees and 10 degrees in the rest of the Pembina Valley. Winds are coming in from the north at 14 kilometers per hour with a relative humidity of 99%. Stay a step ahead of the weather with radar alerts and forecasts powered by CDK Electric on the Pembina Valley online app.
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6: Looking like a sunny day today, working our way up to a high of 18 degrees. Tonight, partly cloudy, 60% chance of showers, a low of 7. Friday, mainly cloudy, 60% chance of showers, high of 19. Saturday, cloudy, 60% chance of showers, low of 12. Currently in Pilot Mound, it is 7 degrees and 10 degrees in the rest of the Pembina Valley. Winds are coming in from the north at 14 kilometers per hour with a relative humidity of 99%. Stay a step ahead of the weather with radar alerts and forecasts powered by CDK Electric on the Pembina Valley online app.

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3: Looking like a sunny day today, working our way up to a high of 18 degrees. Tonight, partly cloudy, 60% chance of showers, a low of 7. Friday, mainly cloudy, 60% chance of showers, high of 19. Saturday, cloudy, 60% chance of showers, low of 12. Currently in Pilot Mound, it is 7 degrees and 10 degrees in the rest of the Pembina Valley. Winds are coming in from the north at 14 kilometers per hour with a relative humidity of 99%. Stay a step ahead of the weather with radar alerts and forecasts powered by CDK Electric on the Pembina Valley online app.

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1: Before there's a summary, there has to be a story. 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
2: Looking like a sunny day today, working our way up to a high of 18 degrees. Tonight, partly cloudy, 60% chance of showers, a low of 7. Friday, mainly cloudy, 60% chance of showers, high of 19. Saturday, cloudy, 60% chance of showers, low of 12. Currently in Pilot Mound, it is 7 degrees and 10 degrees in the rest of the Pembina Valley. Winds are coming in from the north at 14 kilometers per hour with a relative humidity of 99%. Stay a step ahead of the weather with radar alerts and forecasts powered by CDK Electric on the Pembina Valley online app.

0: 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This is the Manitoba Farm Journal with agricultural news and market information from across the province and country. Today's show begins after the latest in local news. It's 12 o'clock. 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
1: I'm Candace Dirksen. Manitoba will remain on daylight saving time year-round. Premier Wab Kanoe announced this morning that the province will no longer change its clocks twice a year. That means Manitobans won't turn their clocks back 1 hour on November 1st. The province says the decision follows feedback from Manitobans and will reduce disruptions to sleep and family routines. Morton police say electric dirt bikes are creating safety concerns for riders, officers, and the public. Unlike e-bikes, the e-dirt bikes are not allowed on the city's roads. Police Chief Sean Onney explains.
2: We've had several instances now where there's been individuals on these electric dirt bikes. And when our officers try to stop them to talk to them and explain the rules to them, not only are they taken off on us and not stopping, but a couple instances now where they've actually circled back and kind of taunted the officers to chase them, doing catwalks, that kind of thing. So gone a little too far.
1: Ani notes this is a public safety risk. In many cases, he says police would prefer to educate riders and parents, but the issue can escalate when riders refuse to stop. He says the case mentioned earlier has already resulted in a criminal charge related to fleeing from police. This year's Terry Fox Run in Carmen moves forward on Sunday. Registration is at 1 o'clock. Start time, 1:30. Linda Sylvester is the run organizer for the Terry Fox event in Carmen and spoke about race day.
3: On Sunday, September 20th, it's from 1 to 3, and if you haven't registered already, you can register right here at Ryle Park. 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
1: There's also free musical entertainment on stage for anyone to come and enjoy. 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And a longtime concert promoter is helping to bring a holiday country show to Winkler this winter. Rob Wallacechuk of Performance Promotions has spent decades working in the concert business, including years booking shows for Dauphin's Country Fest.
4: Well, I've been doing this for quite a while. I mean, I think this coming year, 2027, will be 40 years for me in the business.
5: Wow.
4: No, I started when I was 3. But no, I'm just kidding. 40 years this 2027, and wow. Been doing it a long time. Been doing Dauphin's Country Fest, actually. I've been booking that one for the last 35 years.
1: The Coast to Coast Cowboy Christmas Tour will stop in Winkler December 6th at the PWN Centennial Concert Hall. 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
1: Mainly sunny today and a high of 18 degrees. Tonight, a few clouds and a low of 7. Friday, mainly cloudy and a high of 20. Clouds continuing Saturday with a small chance of showers and a high of 19. Sunday, a mix of sun and cloud with a high of 19 and sunshine returning Monday, a high of 22. Currently across the region, it's 15 degrees, a slight breeze out of the north-northwest, and relative humidity at 71%. Know the weather shaping your day. 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
5: Taking a look at your markets, starting with canola at ICE Futures Canada. The November contract is down 90 cents at $826 per ton. The January contract is down $1.80 at $836. At the Minneapolis Grain Exchange, hard red spring wheat for December down 3 cents at $7.53 per bushel. March wheat down 2 cents at $7.73. At the Chicago Board of Trade, corn for December down 6 cents at $5.28 per bushel. March corn also down 6 cents at $5.42. November soybeans down 5 cents at $13.16 per bushel. January soybeans down 5 cents at $13.32. Oats for December up 9 cents at $4.11 per bushel. March oats up 4 cents at $4.17. On the livestock markets at the CME, lean hogs for October down 18 cents at $78.50 per hundredweight. December hog contract down 63 cents at $69.33. Live cattle for October up 30 cents at $218.75. And December cattle down 65 cents at $219.55 per hundredweight.
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17: Harvest progress in the prairies is well behind normal. In Saskatchewan, harvest is now 32% complete, but still well behind the five-year average of 71%. The lentil harvest is 88% complete, field peas at 84%, winter wheat at 93%, and fall rye at 98%. The canola harvest remains at 15%. In Manitoba, harvest is now 40% complete, down from the five-year average of 50%. Quality was good in earlier harvested crops, but in recently harvested fields, we're hearing about downgrading due to sprouting and weathering on the kernels. Alberta's weekly crop report comes out tomorrow. For Golden West, I'm Glendale Allen Vossler.
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20: Mainly sunny today and a high of 18 degrees. Tonight, a few clouds and a low of 7. Friday, mainly cloudy and a high of 20. Clouds continuing Saturday with a small chance of showers and a high of 19. Sunday, a mix of sun and cloud with a high of 19. And sunshine returning Monday, a high of 22. Currently across the region, it's 15 degrees, a slight breeze out of the north-northwest, and relative humidity at 71%. Know the weather shaping your day. Check the CDK Electric weather page on the Pembina Valley online app.
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17: The Manitoba government is offering to waive the provincial sales tax on major capital spending for the Port of Churchill. Premier Wab Kanew making the announcement at a major investment summit in Toronto this week. He says the Manitoba team met with global investment firms to pitch the Port of Churchill, as well as mining, infrastructure, and agricultural projects totaling more than $85 billion.
24: I think that the attitude right now is
0: As much as Canadians have been stressed by Donald Trump's tariff threats, there's even more of a willingness to just kind of dust off our hands and say, all right, let's get down to business and let's get things done for Canada.
17: More grain is moving through northern Manitoba as the Port of Churchill continues to attract attention. Manitoba Agriculture Minister Ron Costician says during a recent visit to the port, he saw a shipment of durum being loaded and moved out.
1: Opportunities, not only dealing in the grain commodities, there are a number of other precious minerals. Hence, the story being told here is that the more the port becomes diversified of commodity opportunities of moving a cargo, we've become very successful in the partnership that's been developed with the Arctic Gateway.
17: Costician adding that last year they met with 19 EU countries that showed a lot of excitement about what the development of Churchill could mean. Costician says work is already underway on moving potash through the port.
1: I know it's in an experimental stage, but here's an opportunity of a two-way commodity trade opportunities that I think will continue to build.
17: Damon Gillis is the CEO of PADCOM, the Potash Agri-Development Corporation of Manitoba. It recently started production at a mine near Russell, and a potash shipment has already gone through Churchill on its way to Europe.
2: We will do more than triple our production in 5 years. We'll go five times and 10 times. We're in production, no planning to do. We ship potash now through AGG to Port of Churchill, on its way to Antwerp, Belgium, got there yesterday perhaps, and we're going to do more of it. There's so much market in Europe, South America, and in Canada as well, and we're proud to play a role in it.
17: PADCOM is 100% Canadian owned.
2: Canada is the number one producer of potash in the world. 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PADCOM is the only sovereign owned potash mine. 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
17: The PADCOM mine near Russell, Manitoba is expected to produce 30,000 tons in its first year, scaling up to around 250,000 tons annually. It's been a challenging harvest in the prairies. Harvest progress remains behind normal following another week of scattered rain. In Manitoba, cereal crop specialist Ann Kirk says harvest there is now 40% complete.
4: Central Eastern and Interlake region, we are doing pretty good in terms of spring cereal harvest, looking at about 85% to 98% complete. The Northwest and Southwest, though, are behind due to, you know, excess moisture and then also rainfalls in the last couple of weeks. So for those areas, the Northwest and Southwest, we're estimating about 45% of the spring wheat harvest. The Northwest, barley and oats, we're only looking at 15% of oats being harvested and 30% of barley. And for the Southwest, about half of our oats have been harvested and 70% of the barley. Spring wheat, barley and oats are looking at, in many regions, average yields. Quality was good in earlier harvested crops, but in recently harvested fields, we are hearing of some downgrading due to sprouting and then also just weathering on the kernels.
17: The provincial canola harvest is now 36% complete, with yields ranging from below average to average. Manitoba's Agriculture Minister Ron Costician noting that the rains throughout September have made it slow going.
1: Obviously, we're going to need that typical secondary summer this fall. Hopefully, it can be extended for 2 to 3 weeks. I've seen some beautiful crops, and I've also seen some areas of the field that, you know, unfortunately, too much moisture has done away. But what I've really been impressed with, the soybean acres that are out there and the resistance of soybeans, even when it's under a challenging amount of moisture, really done well.
17: For Golden West, I'm Glendale Allen Vossler.
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20: Mainly sunny today and a high of 18 degrees. Tonight, a few clouds and a low of 7. Friday, mainly cloudy and a high of 20. Clouds continuing Saturday with a small chance of showers and a high of 19. Sunday, a mix of sun and cloud with a high of 19, and sunshine returning Monday, a high of 22. Currently across the region, it's 15 degrees, a slight breeze out of the north-northwest, and relative humidity at 71%. Know the weather shaping your day. Check the CDK Electric weather page on the Pembina Valley Online app.
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10: Things are ramping up for the Altona Skating Club, and President Sherry Wall says part of it is the competition side, where many athletes love to represent the Altona Skating Club at various events around the province.
26: Some of them, it's really neat to be there as a parent, as a club member and stuff like that, just to see these girls represent our town at like a provincial level at times. And just see the camaraderie that they make without or within all the different clubs throughout the province too. Like these girls meet up and they compete against them, like other towns all the time, but they're always, our girls are super positive and super encouraging, and just they really like to meet the people over and over again. And it's just really neat to see how these girls grow through the competition.
10: More with Sherry Wall on PeminaValleyOnline.com. In the NFL, it's the Thursday nighter as the 1-0 Detroit Lions take on the 1-0 Bills. I'm Dave Anthony.
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3: Taking a look at your markets, starting with canola at ICE Futures Canada. The November contract is down 90 cents at $826 per ton. The January contract is down $1.80 at $836. At the Minneapolis Grain Exchange, hard red spring wheat for December down 3 cents at $7.53 per bushel. March wheat down 2 cents at $7.73. At the Chicago Board of Trade, corn for December down 6 cents at $5.28 per bushel. March corn also down 6 cents at $5.42. November soybeans down 5 cents at $13.16 per bushel. January soybeans down 5 cents at $13.32. Oats for December up 9 cents at $4.11 per bushel. March oats up 4 cents at $4.17. On the livestock markets at the CME, lean hogs for October down 18 cents at $78.50 per hundredweight. December hog contract down 63 cents at $69.33. Live cattle for October up 30 cents at $218.75, and December cattle down 65 cents at $219.55 per hundredweight.
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17: Harvest progress in the prairies is well behind normal. In Saskatchewan, harvest is now 32% complete, but still well behind the five-year average of 71%. The lentil harvest is 88% complete, field peas at 84%, winter wheat at 93%, and fall rye at 98%. The canola harvest remains at 15%. In Manitoba, harvest is now 40% complete, down from the five-year average of 50%. Quality was good in earlier harvested crops, but in recently harvested fields, we're hearing about downgrading due to sprouting and weathering on the kernels. Alberta's weekly crop report comes out tomorrow. For Golden West, I'm Glendalee Allen Vosler.
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0: Tim Brickman and you on this Thursday afternoon. My name is Zach Drieger. Started my day with you on the morning show, 6 to 9:30. Went home for a little bit, and now I'm back for the afternoon. I'll be here till 5 o'clock, and we will circle back to a bunch of stuff we covered earlier today on the morning show. Checking in with a past Made in Manitoba guest who recently got ordained, which we think is pretty cool. We will also look ahead to this weekend's Heart of the South program. The news team will keep us current on all the latest local stories making headlines and our weather details for today, tomorrow, and into the weekend. And some wonderful music between now and 5 o'clock. So there is plenty to enjoy this Thursday afternoon, and I hope you can stick around for all of it. Let's go.
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9: Mainly sunny today and a high of 18 degrees. Tonight, a few clouds and a low of 7. Friday, mainly cloudy and a high of 20. Saturday, cloudy, chance of showers and a high of 19. A mix of sun and cloud Sunday, a high of 19. And sunshine returning Monday with a high of 22. Currently across the region, it's 17 degrees, a slight breeze out of the north-northwest, and relative humidity at 58%. Take us anywhere with you and stream us on the Pembina Valley Online app and stay up to date with the CDK Electric weather forecast.

0: The Ennis Sisters, without you, here on CFAM Radio 950. My name is Zach Jigger, and the N49 Cruise for Hope is hitting the road for a third year this Saturday with a longer route through the Pembina Valley and a new show and shine in Stephen Street in Morden. Chris Dirksen is the organizer and stopped by to chat all about it with us.
1: The first year we had 85 vehicles. Last year we had 115, so it was a great leap. So I'm hoping to beat that. I mean, my dream, I'm hoping for 150. Car shows are great, but car shows are just, the cars sit there and they do nothing. When I came up with the idea, I was thinking, I want to see the cars go. I want to hear them, and so does everyone else. One of the highlights of our cruise is we go through some of the villages locally, and we let them know we're coming. So we slow down to a crawl, and it becomes a parade. It's like the Corn and Apple Parade or the Harvest Festival Parade, and the people come out, and they go bananas because they hear the cars, they see the cars, and they're like, okay, so why is there a Ferrari in Shonsonville? And it's just, you know, it's an anachronism. It doesn't fit, but it's awesome.
0: It is awesome. A Ferrari in Shonsonville, it's not something you see every day. The N49 cruise starts in Altona, stops in Winkler for lunch. They head to Carmen on their way to Morden for the show and shine. And then the day caps off with Back to the Future at the Stardust Drive-In, all in support of the Pembina Counseling Center. Chris Dirksen, the executive director there. And you can find all the details on this Saturday's N49 Cruise for Hope on the community page right now on your Pembina Valley online app.
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0: For travelers, this land is your land. The Canadian edition on this Thursday afternoon. My name is Zach Drieger, and as we start to look ahead to this weekend's Made in Manitoba program, we are excited to welcome Jasmine Elise to the program for the very first time.
1: I'm a folk singer-songwriter locally from St. Anne, Manitoba. Grew up in the prairies. That's a prairie girl. Just recently moved to Winnipeg in my first apartment. As you know, most of my musical, like my band members are in the city, my gigs are mostly in the city. So, and I also work a part-time job that's also in the city. But yes, I've been playing music since a very young age. I've started with the fiddle, but actually the violin. I mean, it's the same instrument, but you know, different genres of music. Since 3 years old, I've been playing violin. And then right around 13, I started picking up the fiddle. So ever since that day, I kind of, you know, play both. And then during COVID, I picked up the guitar, and that's when I kind of taught myself guitar and chords, and I started experimenting with writing music. And that's kind of where it all began, where I just, one day I had nothing to do, grabbed the guitar and then started writing a song. And I was like, wow, this is actually like what I want to do.
0: We will introduce you to St. Anne's Jasmine Elise on her debut on Made in Manitoba this Saturday afternoon, 5:05 p.m., featuring music from her 2025 EP, Back to You.
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1: Mainly sunny today at a high of 18 degrees. Tonight, a few clouds and a low of 7. Friday, mainly cloudy and a high of 20. Saturday, cloudy, chance of showers and a high of 19. A mix of sun and cloud Sunday, a high of 19. And sunshine returning Monday with a high of 22. Currently across the region, it's 17 degrees, a slight breeze out of the north-northwest, and relative humidity at 58%. Take us anywhere with you and stream us on the Pembina Valley Online app and stay up to date with the CDK Electric weather forecast.

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7: Taking a look at the markets, canola, November, 830.50, up $3.60. January, $841, up $3.20. Spring wheat, Minneapolis, December, $7.54. Hard red winter wheat, December, $293.70. Wheat, December, $728.25, down $2.50. Corn, December, $533.25, down $1. Oats, December, $410, up $7.75. Soybeans, November, $1,323, up $2.50. Soybean meal, October, $371.90, up $11. Soybean oil, October, $68.40. Feeder cattle, September, $334.90, down $3.57. Live cattle, October, $216.37, down $2.07. Lean hogs, October, $78.75. The Canadian dollar is 71 cents. And crude oil, West Texas Intermediate, 102.41. For Golden West, I'm Glendale Allen Vossler.
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8: Good afternoon. My name is Zach Drieger, hanging out with you on this Thursday, September 17th. And in about 20 minutes, we're going to check in with our Heart of the South host, Harold Giesbrecht, and his plans for a pretty special edition of Heart of the South this weekend. But before we hear from Harold, we're going to hear from our friends in the newsroom with another update on all the latest local headlines and weather. It's 2 o'clock.
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9: I'm Candace Dirksen. Morton Police are reminding riders and parents that electric dirt bikes are not covered under the city's new e-bike rules. Police Chief Sean Onney explains.
10: As soon as the motor is more than 500 watts or it's capable of doing more than 32 kilometers an hour, it no longer falls in any e-bike or any PEV definition. And it actually falls into the Off-Road Vehicle Act, which has existed for many, many years. And it deals with dirt bikes and quads and all those types of vehicles that are allowed to go in the ditches, private property, all that kind of stuff. And they are registrable as an off-road vehicle and have to have a license and have to be, there's rules to follow with it, put it that way.
9: Ani notes the police service has dealt with several concerning incidents involving electric dirt bikes, including riders refusing to stop for officers. Riders found operating illegal electric motorcycles on public roadways may face enforcement under the Off-Road Vehicles Act, including fines. Ani says in many cases, police would prefer to educate riders and parents, but the issue can escalate when riders refuse to stop. And in the case mentioned earlier, that resulted in a criminal charge for the rider related to fleeing from police. Our own Gavin Anderson took to the streets this morning looking to hear people's reaction that Manitoba will stay at daylight saving time year-round starting in November. Here's what Lena had to say.
11: I am ecstatic. It's about time we got rid of it because it takes so much time to get used to a new routine.
12: How is this going to impact your day-to-day?
11: It's going to make it a lot easier. I work with individuals with disabilities, and it makes it a lot easier for them to keep the routine that they have now.
9: Check out the reel on our social media or the article at Pembina Valley Online and the Pembina Valley Online app. The 2026 Carmen Terry Fox Run moves forward on Sunday. Registration is at 1 o'clock. Start time, 1:30. Linda Sylvester is the organizer for the Terry Fox event in Carmen, and she described the race day route.
13: So we start here, and if people are pressed for time, they can just go, but they can pick their own path because we have a beautiful pathway. So they can just follow along on the pathway. We have maps if they're new to Carmen, and they can just pick their own distance so that they want to go.
9: There's also free musical entertainment on stage for anyone to come and enjoy. Silver collection or donations to the Terry Fox Foundation are appreciated. And the idea behind a cowboy Christmas started with the artists themselves, bringing together two friends who've both spent years making their mark on Canadian country music. Rob Wallacechuk has been promoting concerts for decades and has watched the show develop from its original concept.
14: George and Aaron are good friends, and they had this little concept together, and they actually have some music together, Christmas music together. You'll hear some of that. And they thought, hey, let's try this out. And I think they tried it out in a few small markets, where they're from and things like that. And then they thought, hey, this could be something that works all across the country. And sure enough, last year it did. It was a huge success last year. So they're bringing it out again.
9: Wallacechuk says the show's first run gained momentum, with the tour eventually expanding beyond the smaller markets where the concept was first tested. The second run of the tour will now make its way to Winkler as part of its coast-to-coast route. There is a lot happening in our community, and you won't miss a thing when you subscribe to the daily newsletter at Pembina Valley Online. And now on the Golden West Radio Money Scope, the TSX is up 405 points, the Dow up 365, the NASDAQ up 420, the dollar down 1/100th, trading at 71.5 cents U.S.
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9: Mainly sunny today and a high of 18 degrees. Tonight, a few clouds and a low of 7. Friday, mainly cloudy with a high of 20. Saturday, cloudy, chance of showers and a high of 19. A mix of sun and cloud for Sunday with a high of 19 degrees. And sunshine returning Monday, a high of 22. Currently across the region, it's 17 degrees, a slight breeze out of the north-northeast, and relative humidity at 55%. Stay one step ahead of the weather with the CDK Electric Forecast on the Pembina Valley Online app.
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0: All of me, John Legend, on this Thursday afternoon. My name is Zach Drieger, and this weekend on Heart of the South, Harold Giesbrecht is bringing us a pretty special program. It's all a tribute to the late, great Dolly Parton, and he did a deep dive into her roots, and he found some pretty interesting stuff. So here's him giving us a little preview of this Saturday.
1: The fun part about doing this program is is how much I get to learn, and I learned a lot about the gospel roots of Dolly Parton. She has written some phenomenal gospel songs, and we're going to share a bunch of those on the program this weekend. And I'm sure people want to listen in, because Dolly Parton was so famous, so well loved. And this week, like you said, it's going to be a very specific focus on her gospel music, both gospel songs she wrote and the songs she's recorded through the years. So many songs about heaven, so many songs about, you know, how the Lord helps us through those difficult times. And so I would just really encourage our listeners to tune in on this weekend's program.
0: Special Dolly Parton tribute on Heart of the South, and you can enjoy that alongside Harold Giesbrecht this Saturday, live right here at 8 p.m.
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5: Mainly sunny today and a high of 18 degrees. Tonight, a few clouds and a low of 7. Friday, mainly cloudy with a high of 20. Saturday, cloudy, chance of showers and a high of 19. A mix of sun and cloud for Sunday with a high of 19 degrees. And sunshine returning Monday, a high of 22. Currently across the region, it's 17 degrees, a slight breeze out of the north-northeast, and relative humidity at 55%. Stay one step ahead of the weather with the CDK Electric forecast on the Pembina Valley online app.

0: Drive from Alan Jackson here on CFAM Radio 950. I'm Zach Drieger, and tonight you can check out another New Berchtal Farmers Market, and they posted what to expect this week. 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
1: Mercy. Mercy is God's ministry to the miserable. Hello, this is Chuck Swindoll. After giving a laundry list of sins he had committed, the great Apostle Paul writes this in 1 Timothy, "I was shown mercy." Such a profound statement in four simple words. I was shown mercy. In other words, I was given mercy in place of my misery. I needed grace, and God came to my rescue. What a marvelous truth. And the antidote to misery. The living God touched Saul's life with mercy. The living God still slips his hand into the ranks of humanity and points us out, saying, "Here is my grace."
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4: Good afternoon. It is Thursday, September 17th. My name is Zach Drieger, and we have been hanging out all day. I was on the morning show covering for Chris Sumner, 6 to 9:30. Came back for the afternoon at 1, and we have arrived at the final hour of our Thursday together. And we're going to kick it off with another visit from my friends in the newsroom. It's 4 o'clock.
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6: I'm Candace Dirksen. Manitoba will remain on daylight saving time year-round. Premier Wab Kanu announced this morning that the province will no longer change its clocks twice a year. That means Manitobans won't turn their clocks back 1 hour on November 1st. The province says the decision follows feedback from Manitobans and will reduce disruptions to sleep and family routines. Morton police say electric dirt bikes are creating safety concerns for riders, officers, and the public. Unlike e-bikes, the e-dirt bikes are not allowed on the city's roads. Police Chief Sean Onney explains.
7: We've had several instances now where there's been individuals on these electric dirt bikes. When our officers try to stop them to talk to them and explain the rules to them, not only are they taken off on us and not stopping, but a couple instances now where they've actually circled back and kind of taunted the officers to chase them, doing catwalks, that kind of thing. So gone a little too far.
6: Ani notes this is a public safety risk. In many cases, he says police would prefer to educate riders and parents, but the issue can escalate when riders refuse to stop. He says the case mentioned earlier has already resulted in a criminal charge related to fleeing from police. This year's Terry Fox Run in Carmen moves forward on Sunday. Registration is at 1 o'clock. Start time, 1:30. Linda Sylvester is the run organizer for the Terry Fox event in Carmen and spoke about race day.
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6: There's also free musical entertainment on stage for anyone to come and enjoy. 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And a longtime concert promoter is helping to bring a holiday country show to Winkler this winter. Rob Wallacechuk of Performance Promotions has spent decades working in the concert business, including years booking shows for Dauphin's Country Fest.
9: Well, I've been doing this for quite a while. I mean, I think this coming year, 2027, will be 40 years for me in the business.
10: Wow. No,
9: I started when I was 3. But no, I'm just kidding. 40 years this 2027, and wow. Been doing it a long time. Been doing Dauphin's Country Fest, actually. I've been booking that one for the last 35 years.
6: The Coast to Coast Cowboy Christmas Tour will stop in Winkler December 6th at the PWN Centennial Concert Hall. 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
6: A few clouds tonight with an overnight low of 7. Friday, increasing cloudiness, a small chance of showers late in the afternoon, and a high of 22. Friday night, mainly cloudy, chance of showers, and a low of 13. Cloudy skies continuing Saturday with a high of 19. Sunday, a mix of sun and cloud, and a high of 20. Sunshine Monday with a high of 21, and Tuesday a mix of sun and cloud, a high of 21. 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

0: Dream Street Rose, Gordon Lightfoot here on CFAM Radio 950. My name is Zach Drieger, and yesterday I got the opportunity, along with Chris Sumner and Eva Hyde, to do our second Tim Built Meals on the Farm delivery, and we headed out to Harmony Farms, 2 miles north of Horndean, to stop in and chat with Jeremy and Laura Siemens, along with their whole crew, and Chris Sumner chatted with Jeremy and Laura on the farm.
1: We're 2 miles north of Horndean. We would be a fourth-generation farm at this point, and we got two little girls as well that are coming along the way. So, yeah, we do wheat, canola, soybeans. Our land's all really close in this area, and we just finished wheat and canola. So, yeah, we're kind of waiting till soybeans here.
2: This yard we love, connecting. I think being outside is just the best way to connect with God and feel the blessing of nature, and so we love the yard, and having the girls love apples and raspberries and strawberries and all the things that they can eat, and so it's a great life.
1: Probably around grade 7 my pro hockey dreams came to an end, so after that the realistic goal, yeah, farming kind of came into the picture pretty quick. Yeah, very, very happy to do it. It's a fun lifestyle. It's fun being self-employed, working with family. My parents help us in harvest and seeding quite a bit, so that's fun as well. My brother's here from time to time. My nieces come down, so yeah, it's fun. There's lots of flexibility in farming to do things a different way or try different things. And yeah, I think that's just well suited to us and our family, so yeah.
0: Jeremy and Laura Siemens of Harmony Farms are second recipient of a Tim Built Meals on the Farm, and you can go see all the fun we had at Harmony Farms by checking out the Pembina Valley online YouTube page. 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

0: past me to Manitoba guest Kat Yonke in slow motion on this Thursday afternoon. It is September 17th. I'm Zach Drieger, and coming up in just a moment, we are going to get you another look at your weather details for today, tomorrow, and into the weekend. And shortly after that, birthday wishes on the way.
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10: A few clouds tonight with an overnight low of 7. Friday, increasing cloudiness, a small chance of showers late in the afternoon, and a high of 22. Friday night, mainly cloudy, chance of showers, and a low of 13. Cloudy skies continuing Saturday with a high of 19. Sunday, a mix of sun and cloud and a high of 20. Sunshine Monday with a high of 21, and Tuesday, a mix of sun and cloud, a high of 21. Before you head out the door, check the CDK Electric weather page on the Pembina Valley Online app.
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0: Good afternoon. It's Thursday, September 17th, and we're cracking open the birthday book for today, starting in the Boys of Ane Lions Club calendar with birthday wishes going out to Tyler Middleton Bell and Nanette Glover today. And a happy sweet 16th birthday to Carter Giesbrecht of Altona from Hunter, Fabby, and Parker. So to Tyler, Nanette, Carter, and anyone else who might be diving into a slice of birthday cake on this Thursday, September 17th, wishing you all the best. Hope you have a wonderful day celebrating today and a big happy birthday from all of us here at Golden West Radio.
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6: Hey everybody, Linda Randall here. Super excited about coming back to Winnipeg, Manitoba, Friday, September the 18th. 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I've got Chris Blue coming, one of the Gaither homecoming artists, and Laura Bertan of Romania's Got Talent. You're not going to want to miss it. It's going to be at the Calvary Temple Church in Winnipeg, Manitoba, and we cannot wait to see you there. 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
13: A few clouds tonight with an overnight low of 7. Friday, increasing cloudiness, a small chance of showers late in the afternoon, and a high of 22. Friday night, mainly cloudy, chance of showers, and a low of 13. Cloudy skies continuing Saturday with a high of 19. Sunday, a mix of sun and cloud, and a high of 20. Sunshine at Monday with a high of 21, and Tuesday, a mix of sun and cloud, a high of 21. Before you head out the door, check the CDK Electric weather page on the Pembina Valley Online app.
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14: My wonderful friends, we've been hanging out all day. I was on the morning show 6 to 9:30, filling in for Chris Sumner, back for the afternoon at 1 o'clock, and now we are into the final stretch, and it's 15 minutes of country gospel music, starting with the Isaacs and Sweet Holy Spirit.

Then we're going to break for the weekend. But let's enjoy this Thursday while we got it. Let's not look too far ahead. I do hope you have a wonderful rest of your day. God bless you, and we'll catch you later.

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1: I'm Candace Dirksen. Altona police have arrested a 33-year-old Winnipeg man after a shoplifting complaint at a local grocery store. Police say they were called to the business on September 10th, where officers reviewed security video showing an unknown man leaving the area on a red bike. Officers patrolled the area and found a man matching the description several blocks away, also riding a red bike. He was arrested for theft under $5,000. Police say he was intoxicated at the time, and it was unclear how he had arrived in Altona. According to police, the man had also had recent contact with police and border officials along the international border in eastern Manitoba over the previous several days. He was held until sober and later brought to a family home in Winnipeg. A tender has been awarded for the construction of a new crossing over Buffalo Creek along Road 7 West in the municipality of Rhineland. Previous crossing was compromised during a 2022 flooding event and had to be removed. Reeve Don Weeb says the project will consist of the installation of steel culverts, 3.3 meters in diameter and 33 meters long.
2: And the tender has been awarded to Diamond Construction and Gravel. In addition to the tender, the municipality will be purchasing 8 culverts through the Manitoba Association Municipalities Procurement Program, that is known as CANOE. This program allows municipalities to take advantage of competitive pricing and meets the regulations required by provincial and federal trade agreements.
1: Weeb expects the project to be completed sometime this fall. The N49 Cruise for Hope is hitting the road for its third year on Saturday in support of Pembina Counseling Center. The route starts in Altona with stops in Winkler and Carmen before the cars roll into Morden for a show and shine on Stephen Street. Executive Director Chris Dirksen says he's hoping to build on last year's 115 vehicles.
3: The first year we had 85 vehicles. Last year we had 115, so it was a great leap. So I'm hoping to beat that. I mean, my dream, I'm hoping for 150. Car shows are great, but car shows are just, the cars sit there and they do nothing. When I came up with the idea, I was thinking, I want to see the cars go. I want to hear them, and so does everyone else.
1: The day wraps up with a movie night featuring Back to the Future at the Stardust Drive-In. And Manitoba's move to stay on daylight saving time year-round is getting a mostly positive reaction locally. Gavin Anderson took to the streets this morning to gauge people's thoughts.
4: I'm a little confused, but honestly, we can use the sunshine. We can use more sleep. Is it less sleep?
5: 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Unless you're, like, late to something. 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
4: 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No more seasonal depression and whatnot.
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1: A few clouds tonight with an overnight low of 7. Friday, increasing cloudiness, a small chance of showers late in the afternoon, and a high of 22. Friday night, mainly cloudy, chance of showers, and a low of 13. Cloudy skies continuing Saturday with a high of 19. Sunday, a mix of sun and cloud and a high of 20. Sunshine at Monday with a high of 21. And Tuesday, a mix of sun and cloud, a high of 21. Before you head out the door, check the CDK Electric weather page on the Pembina Valley Online app.
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13: Harvest progress in the prairies is well behind normal. In Saskatchewan, harvest is now 32% complete, but still well behind the five-year average of 71%. The lentil harvest is 88% complete, field peas at 84%. Winter wheat at 93 and fall rye at 98. The canola harvest remains at 15%. In Manitoba, harvest is now 40% complete, down from the five-year average of 50%. Quality was good in earlier harvested crops, but in recently harvested fields, we're hearing about downgrading due to sprouting and weathering on the kernels. Alberta's weekly crop report comes out tomorrow. For Golden West, I'm Glendale Allen Vosler.
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1: A few clouds tonight with an overnight low of 7. Friday, increasing cloudiness, a small chance of showers late in the afternoon, and a high of 22. Friday night, mainly cloudy, chance of showers, and a low of 13. Cloudy skies continuing Saturday with a high of 19. Sunday, a mix of sun and cloud, and a high of 20. Sunshine at Monday with a high of 21, and Tuesday, a mix of sun and cloud, a high of 21. Before you head out the door, check the CDK Electric weather page on the Pembina Valley Online app.
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21: Things are ramping up for the Altona Skating Club, and President Sherry Wall says part of it is the competition side, where many athletes love to represent the Altona Skating Club at various events around the province.
22: Some of them, it's really neat to be there as a parent, as a club member and stuff like that, just to see these girls represent our town at like a provincial level at times, and just see the camaraderie that they make without or within all the different clubs throughout the province too. Like, these girls meet up and they compete against them, like other towns, all the time, but they're always, our girls are super positive and super encouraging, and just they really like to meet the people over and over again, and it's just really neat to see how these girls grow through the competition.
21: More with Sherry Wall on PeminaValleyOnline.com. In the NFL, it's the Thursday nighter as the 1-0 Detroit Lions take on the 1-0 Bills. I'm Dave Anthony.
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21: I'm excited to be joined on Sports Beat today with current president of the Altona Skating Club, Sherry Wall. Sherry, thanks for doing this today.
22: Yeah, thank you very much.
21: Well, really looking forward to talking about the Altona Skating Club as you get ready for a new season. Where's your excitement level at as president as we get closer to the start of the new season?
22: It's always really exciting to see all the girls get out on the ice for the Starskate program. And then it's also really, really exciting to get the can skaters out and see four-year-olds start for their very first time and learn a skill that all Canadians need to learn to do. So.
21: Well, Sherry, you just kind of mentioned it there, but I'll get you to elaborate. Why don't you tell us a little bit about the programs the Altona Skating Club offers and the ages that it covers?
22: We offer programming from Learn to Skate all the way up to, like, Senior Star Skate. So basically, we start at 4 years old, and then they register for our CanSkate program, which is a Skate Canada certified program. We have certified coaches that can coach all across Canada to teach kids to learn to skate. And that will, goes from basically age four and up. If you haven't skated and you're 8 years old, you can also register for that as well. And then we have we call our Star Skate program, which goes from Rising Star all the way up to Senior Star. And those girls are learning the sport of figure skating. They are learning everything from basic spins, jumps, stuff like that, all the way up to programs where they will compete throughout the year at different competitions throughout the province.
21: Sherry, what's it like to have these skaters come in, especially new skaters come in, work with your coaches and kind of set goals and then achieve those goals? What's that like to see as president of the skating club in Altona?
22: It's really, really neat. I also have a daughter who skates, and she went from kind of beginning everything, and then this last year she got a silver at provincials last year, which was just so exciting for her because that's a personal best. To see these personal bests for all of our skaters, even some of the can skaters who couldn't stand up on the ice, and then within 2 months are skating circles around everybody else. It's really exciting to see a program that works so hard with coaches that work so hard to get these girls to achieve their goals.
21: And then on top of that, Sherry, you mentioned it there, but it seems like you have athletes that stay in this program year over year. Just what does that mean that they care so much and are so dedicated to, Altona Skating Club that they want to keep coming back for more?
22: It's really cool to see people get involved from 4 years old and skate all the way through to when they graduate. And then we actually have a few girls that have come back to coach afterwards, past graduation and stuff like that in the past too. And that's really, it's really neat to see their connection to our town and our community and our club and wanting to put the work back into something that helped them achieve what they wanted to achieve.
21: president of the Altona Skating Club, Sherry Wall, joining us on Sports Beat today. Sherry, on top of learning to skate, you mentioned, provincials. Just speak to the competition side of things and what it's like to, have these athletes represent their community through the Altona Skating Club at these big events around the province.
22: Some of them, it's really neat to be there as a parent, as a club member and stuff like that, just to see these girls represent our town at like a provincial level at times, and just see the camaraderie that they make within all the different clubs throughout the province too. Like, these girls meet up and they compete against them, like other towns all the time, but they're always, our girls are super positive and super encouraging, and just, they really like to meet the people over and over again. And it's just really neat to see how these girls grow through the competition aspect and the confidence that they build through all of this stuff.
21: Well, Sherry, I know that the days are getting a little shorter, the weather's getting a little cooler, the leaves are changing colors, and that means that it's that time of year once again to get out on the ice. But you're starting things a little earlier than you have in the past. Where can people learn about registration dates? Where can people learn about information about the programs and just learn a little bit more about the Altona Skating Club?
22: We have two social media accounts. We have an Altona Skating Club has both a Facebook account and an Instagram account. We have all of the information about registration on some pinned posts on there. You can also email AltonaSkatingClub@gmail.com, and I would probably be the person that will reply to you. Registration information is there. CanSkate actually starts next week already, which is a bit earlier than we usually start, but with the excitement of a new junior team coming to Altona, our ice is in just a bit earlier than usual, which is very exciting for us. And yeah, to get those programs up and running earlier so they don't have to go quite as far into December is always nice too.
21: Well, Sherry, really looking forward to following along with the Altona Skating Club throughout the winter. Thank you so much for doing this today, and look forward to chatting again down the road.
22: Yeah, thank you very much for having me.

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1: 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It's on the homepage at PeminaValleyOnline.com.
2: A few clouds tonight with an overnight low of 7. Friday, increasing cloudiness, a small chance of showers late in the afternoon, and a high of 22. Friday night, mainly cloudy, chance of showers, and a low of 13. Cloudy skies continuing Saturday with a high